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4: From the MyBash area, here's your forecast. For tonight, we'll see mostly clear skies in the evening, becoming partly cloudy by morning. Lower 70s for a low. On Thursday, it's going to be partly cloudy with smoke in the afternoon. Hot with highs in the lower 90s. Heat index values in the upper 90s. Thursday night, areas of smoke in the evening. Mostly clear as we head towards dawn with a slight chance of thunderstorms. Lows in the lower 70s. That's your MyBash area forecast. I'm Nick Rice.
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1: From the My Bash area, here's your forecast. For tonight, we'll see mostly clear skies in the evening, becoming partly cloudy by morning. Lower 70s for a low. On Thursday, it's going to be partly cloudy with smoke in the afternoon. Hot with highs in the lower 90s. Heat index values in the upper 90s. Thursday night, areas of smoke in the evening. Mostly clear as we head towards dawn. On with a slight chance of thunderstorms, lows in the lower 70s. That's your My Bash area forecast. I'm Nick Rice.
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1: From the Mibash area, here's your forecast. For tonight, we'll see mostly clear skies in the evening, becoming partly cloudy by morning. Lower 70s for a low. On Thursday, it's going to be partly cloudy with smoke in the afternoon. Hot with highs in the lower 90s. Heat index values in the upper 90s. Thursday night, areas of smoke in the evening, mostly clear as we head towards dawn with a slight chance of thunderstorms. Lows in the lower 70s. That's your Mibash area forecast. I'm Nick Rice.
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8: From the MyBash area, here's your forecast. For tonight, we'll see mostly clear skies in the evening, becoming partly cloudy by morning. Lower 70s for a low. On Thursday, it's going to be partly cloudy with smoke in the afternoon. Hot with highs in the lower 90s. Heat index values in the upper 90s. Thursday night, areas of smoke in the evening, mostly clear as we head towards dawn. With a slight chance of thunderstorms, lows in the lower 70s. That's your MyBash area forecast. I'm Nick Rice.
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2: From the Mibash area, here's your forecast. For tonight, we'll see mostly clear skies in the evening, becoming partly cloudy by morning. Lower 70s for a low. On Thursday, it's going to be partly cloudy with smoke in the afternoon. Hot with highs in the lower 90s. Heat index values in the upper 90s. Thursday night, areas of smoke in the evening, mostly clear as we head towards dawn with a slight chance of thunderstorms. Lows in the lower 70s. That's your Mibash area forecast. I'm Nick Rice.
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4: From the My Bash area, here's your forecast. For tonight, we'll see mostly clear skies in the evening, becoming partly cloudy by morning. Lower 70s for a low. On Thursday, it's going to be partly cloudy with smoke in the afternoon. Hot with highs in the lower 90s. Heat index values in the upper 90s. Thursday night, areas of smoke in the evening. Mostly clear as we head towards dawn with a slight chance of thunderstorms. Lows in the lower 70s. That's your My Bash area forecast. I'm Nick Rice.
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0: One day, Doopy started feeling sick, and he decided that he better make his will out quick. He said,
1: just before the angels come to carry me, I want it down in writing how to bury.

0: Fox News. I'm Ted Linder. The U.S. continues to strike Iran and reimposes a blockade of its ports.
1: They do want to settle. We'll find out whether or not we settle with them or we just finish it off.
0: The Wall Street Journal reporting U.S. officials say the president's considering ramping up military action, including possible ground operations. Heavy rains continuing to cause flooding concerns in central and southern Texas.
2: Flash flood warnings and watches persist in the region all the way through Thursday, and many roadways impassable.
0: That's Fox Weather's Robert Ray in Uvalde County. The floods strike in the same region as a year ago when catastrophic flash floods killed more than 100 people, including dozens of girls at Camp Mystic on the 4th of July weekend, 2025. And the World Cup final for Sunday said Argentina caught and passed England in the World Cup semifinal, winning 2-1 in another come-from-behind victory. Argentina now advancing to face Spain in the World Cup final. That'll be Sunday. 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
4: From the My Bash area, here's your forecast. As we head into the day, we'll have partially cloudy skies with smoke in the afternoon. Highs are going to be in the lower 90s with a heat index in the upper 90s. Thursday night, we'll have areas of smoke. Skies will be mostly clear with lows in the lower 70s. Friday, we'll have mostly sunny skies in the morning, then partially cloudy skies. We will have thunderstorms. Highs are going to be in the upper 80s with a heat index in the mid 90s. That's your My Bash area forecast. I'm Keith Maloney.
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3: From the MyBash area, here's your forecast. As we head into the day, we'll have partially cloudy skies with smoke in the afternoon. Highs are going to be in the lower 90s with a heat index in the upper 90s. Thursday night, we'll have areas of smoke. Skies will be mostly clear with lows in the lower 70s. Friday, we'll have mostly sunny skies in the morning, then partially cloudy skies. We will have thunderstorms. Highs are going to be in the upper 80s with a heat index in the mid 90s. That's your MyBash area forecast. I'm Keith Maloney.
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This has got to be the saddest day of my life. I called you here today for a bit of bad news. I won't be able to see you anymore because of my obligations and the ties that you have. We've been meeting here every day. And since this is our last day together, I want to hold you just one more time. When you turn and walk away, don't look back. I want to remember you just like this. Let's just kiss and say goodbye.

0: Fox News, I'm Sue Guzman. The United States has wrapped up a fifth day of attacks against Iran. President Trump optimistic it'll bring Iran back to the bargaining table.
1: They do want to settle. We'll find out whether or not we settle with them or we just finish it off.
0: And the Wall Street Journal reports the president is considering going after civilian targets and instituting possible ground operations. Wildfire smoke from the Canadian border is drifting south into the United States.
2: All of that smoke pushing in from the Minnesota-Wisconsin border and pushing all the way into the Northeast. We are expecting that air quality to reach unhealthy levels.
0: That is Fox Weather's Bane Froney. And Argentina breaks a tie to defeat England.
3: Messi driving in. Messi crossing by.
0: The call on Fox. Argentina goes on to win 2-1, advancing to the World Cup final against Spain Sunday. 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
5: From the MyBash area, here's your forecast. As we head into the day, we'll have partially cloudy skies with smoke in the afternoon. Highs are going to be in the lower 90s with a heat index in the upper 90s. Thursday night, we'll have areas of smoke. Skies will be mostly clear with lows in the lower 70s. Friday, we'll have mostly sunny skies in the morning, then partially cloudy skies. We will have thunderstorms. Highs are going to be in the upper 80s. With a heat index in the mid-90s. That's your MyBash area forecast. I'm Keith Maloney.
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4: From the My Bash area, here's your forecast. As we head into the day, we'll have partially cloudy skies with smoke in the afternoon. Highs are going to be in the lower 90s with a heat index in the upper 90s. Thursday night, we'll have areas of smoke. Skies will be mostly clear with lows in the lower 70s. Friday, we'll have mostly sunny skies in the morning, then partially cloudy skies. We will have thunderstorms. Highs are going to be in the upper 80s with a heat index in the mid 90s. That's your My Bash area forecast. I'm Keith Maloney.
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0: News. I'm Ted Linder. Heavy rains continue to cause flooding concerns in central and southern Texas.
1: Flash flood warnings and watches persist in the region all the way through Thursday, and many roadways impassable.
0: Fox Weather's Robert Ray in Uvalde County. The floods are striking the same region as a year ago when floods killed more than 100 people, including dozens of girls at Camp Mystic, 4th of July weekend 2025. The U.S. continues to strike Iran and reimposes a blockade of its ports.
2: They do want to settle. We'll find out whether or not we settle with them or we just finish it off.
0: The Wall Street Journal reporting U.S. officials say the president's considering ramping up military action, including possible ground operations. And the World Cup final for Sunday set as Argentina defeated England in the World Cup semifinal Wednesday. Winning 2-1 and another come-from-behind victory, Argentina now going to face Spain in the World Cup final Sunday afternoon. 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
5: From the My Bash area, here's your forecast. As we head into the day, we'll have partially cloudy skies with smoke in the afternoon. Highs are going to be in the lower 90s with a heat index in the upper 90s. Thursday night, we'll have areas of smoke. Skies will be mostly clear with lows in the lower 70s. Friday, we'll have mostly sunny skies in the morning, then partially cloudy skies. We will have thunderstorms. Highs are going to be in the upper 80s with a heat index in the mid 90s. That's your My Bash area forecast. I'm Keith Maloney.
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0: We head into the day, we'll have partially cloudy skies with smoke in the afternoon. Highs are going to be in the lower 90s with a heat index in the upper 90s. Thursday night, we'll have areas of smoke. Skies will be mostly clear with lows in the lower 70s. Friday, we'll have mostly sunny skies in the morning, then partially cloudy skies. We will have thunderstorms. Highs are going to be in the upper 80s with a heat index in the mid 90s. That's your My Bash Area forecast. I'm Keith Maloney.
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0: News. I'm Sue Gossman. Texas Governor Greg Abbott out with a warning for people in the south central part of his state.
1: There will be a lot of rising water over the next 24 to 48 hours.
0: Evacuations underway. The flash flood striking the same region as a year ago when catastrophic flooding killed more than 100 people, including dozens of girls at Camp Mystic. Rescuers now suspending search operations in San Francisco Bay near Alcatraz Island, where at least one person has died, 17 others rescued. U.S. Coast Guard Captain Jared Tosco with the update after his crew searched through 950 nautical miles of waterway.
2: Despite that extensive effort, we have been unsuccessful in locating any survivors within the search area.
0: Says the victims may have been on the lower decks when the boat sank. That boat is currently 130 feet underwater. 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
4: From the My Bash area, here's your forecast. As we head into the day, we'll have partially cloudy skies with smoke in the afternoon. Highs are going to be in the lower 90s with a heat index in the upper 90s. Thursday night, we'll have areas of smoke. Skies will be mostly clear with lows in the lower 70s. Friday, we'll have mostly sunny skies in the morning, then partially cloudy skies. We will have thunderstorms. Highs are going to be in the upper 80s with a heat index in the mid 90s. That's your My Bash area forecast. I'm Keith Maloney.
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3: From the MyBash area, here's your forecast. As we head into the day, we'll have partially cloudy skies with smoke in the afternoon. Highs are going to be in the lower 90s with a heat index in the upper 90s. Thursday night, we'll have areas of smoke. Skies will be mostly clear with lows in the lower 70s. Friday, we'll have mostly sunny skies in the morning, then partially cloudy skies. We will have thunderstorms. Highs are going to be in the upper 80s with a heat index in the mid 90s. That's your MyBash area forecast. I'm Keith Maloney.
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0: Fox News. I'm Ted Lindner. The U.S. continues to strike Iran and reimposes a blockade of its ports.
1: They do want to settle. We'll find out whether or not we settle with them or we just finish it off.
0: The Wall Street Journal reporting U.S. officials say the president's considering ramping up military action, including possible ground operations. Heavy rains continue to cause flooding concerns in central and southern Texas.
2: Flash flood warnings and watches persist in the region all the way through Thursday, and many roadways impassable.
0: That's Fox Weather's Robert Ray in Uvalde County. Stay up to date with the latest on the rain with the Fox Weather app. And the World Cup final for Sunday set as Argentina defeated England in the World Cup semifinal, winning 2-1 Wednesday in another come-from-behind victory. Argentina will take on Spain in the World Cup final Sunday afternoon. That'll be on Fox. 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
4: From the My Bash area, here's your forecast. As we head into the day, we'll have partially cloudy skies with smoke in the afternoon. Highs are going to be in the lower 90s with a heat index in the upper 90s. Thursday night, we'll have areas of smoke. Skies will be mostly clear with lows in the lower 70s. Friday, we'll have mostly sunny skies in the morning, then partially cloudy skies. We will have thunderstorms. Highs are going to be in the upper 80s. With a heat index in the mid-90s. That's your My Bash Area forecast. I'm Keith Maloney.
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0: From the My Bash area, here's your forecast. As we head into the day, we'll have partially cloudy skies with smoke in the afternoon. Highs are going to be in the lower 90s with a heat index in the upper 90s. Thursday night, we'll have areas of smoke. Skies will be mostly clear with lows in the lower 70s. Friday, we'll have mostly sunny skies in the morning, then partially cloudy skies. We will have thunderstorms. Highs are going to be in the upper 80s with a heat index in the mid 90s. That's your My Bash area forecast. I'm Keith Maloney.
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lights just waiting for you to come walking through that door. And even though you've made a fool of me so many times before, I know that all it takes is just the sight of your face to make me realize that I'll always love you, darling. And I can see that you've got some more tears to shed. I can see it, baby, because your eyes are getting red.

0: Fox News. I'm Sue Guzman. The United States wrapping up a fifth day of attacks against Iran. President Trump optimistic it'll bring them back to the negotiating table.
1: They do want to settle. We'll find out whether or not we settle with them or we just finish it off.
0: And the Wall Street Journal reporting the president's considering expanding military operations in Iran, including the possible use of ground troops and bombing the Pickaxe Mountain site, which has ties to Iran's nuclear program. Smoke from Canadian wildfires continuing to affect parts of the Midwest and Northeast U.S.
2: An air quality alert is in effect through Friday for people in parts of Minnesota with very heavy smoke expected across the northeastern corner of the state. The large wildfires burning in Canada are exposing millions of people to dangerous air pollution, with officials in Michigan and Wisconsin warning that the air quality issues could last for days.
0: Fox's Tanya J. Powers. 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
5: From the Mybash area, here's your forecast. As we head into the day, we'll have partially cloudy skies with smoke in the afternoon. Highs are going to be in the lower 90s with a heat index in the upper 90s. Thursday night, we'll have areas of smoke. Skies will be mostly clear with lows in the lower 70s. Friday, we'll have mostly sunny skies in the morning, then partially cloudy skies. We will have thunderstorms. Highs are going to be in the upper 80s with a heat index in the mid 90s. That's your Mybash area forecast. I'm Keith Maloney.
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7: Hey, Hollis, go get your brother Hezron and your sister Huggins. We're going to J&K's Mega Pet. Okay, Hezzy and Huggy.

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Whoa.

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1: Fox News, I'm Ted Linder. The World Cup final for Sunday is set as Argentina defeated England in the World Cup semifinal on Wednesday, winning 2-1 in another come-from-behind victory. Argentina going to face Spain in the World Cup final Sunday afternoon on Fox. The U.S. continues to strike Iran and reimposes a blockade of its ports.
2: They do want to settle. We'll find out whether or not we settle with them or we just finish it off.
1: The Wall Street Journal reporting U.S. officials say the president's considering ramping up military action, including possibly putting troops on the ground. And heavy rains continue to cause flooding concerns in central and southern Texas.
3: Flash flood warnings and watches persist in the region all the way through Thursday, and many roadways impassable.
1: Fox Weather's Robert Ray in Uvalde County. The floods strike in the same region as a year ago when floods killed more than 100 people, including dozens of girls at Camp Mystic, 4th of July weekend, 2025. 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
5: MSD of Wabash County is pleased to announce the appointment of Amy Siders as the new principal of Northfield Elementary. Siders brings nearly two decades of experience as she begins her 20th year in education this fall. Throughout her career, she has served students as a middle school mathematics teacher, instructional coach, and assistant principal. A graduate of Northfield Junior Senior High School, with degrees from Huntington University and Western Governors University, Siders spent 14 years teaching middle school mathematics at Wawasee Community School Corporation and Northfield Junior Senior High School. Since 2021, she has served Marion Community Schools as an assistant principal and instructional coach. Her journey comes full circle as Siders returns to MSDWC, where she was once a student and a teacher, to lead Northfield Elementary for its inaugural school year. As the inaugural principal of Northfield Elementary, Siders will lead the school as students and staff begin a new chapter in a state-of-the-art learning environment. Her experience as both an educator and instructional leader, combined with her deep roots in the Northfield community, position her to help establish a strong culture of learning, collaboration, and student success. Siders officially assumes her new role at the end of July and will lead staff as they prepare to welcome students and families for the opening of Northfield Elementary this fall. You can find the details of this story by visiting yournewslocal.com. As construction of Parkview Marion continues, hospital leadership is inviting local artists to be a part of its legacy. Community members are encouraged to submit photographic work that adds colorful local touches to the facility's decor ahead of its opening to the public. Photographers are invited to submit photos that represent the rich heritage, beauty, and diversity of the community. Select submissions will be matted, framed, and displayed with pride within the hospital. Individuals whose photos are chosen will be informed of the selection and will receive photography credit on or near the photo as it is displayed in the hospital facility. The deadline for photo submissions is January 1st, 2027. Photos should be submitted to marionart@parkview.com. 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Photos may be black and white or color, new or vintage, but they must have been taken in Grant County. There is no limit to the number of photographs that may be submitted. If you are interested in submitting photos and have questions or need a photo release, once again, please email marionart@parkview.com. 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To read the full details of this story, visit yournewslocal.com.
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7: From the MyBash area, here's your forecast. Partly cloudy this morning, then clearing. Areas of smoke and hot with highs in the low 90s. Mostly clear tonight with a slight chance of showers. Areas of smoke in the evening, patchy smoke after midnight. A slight chance of thunderstorms after midnight with lows around 70. For tomorrow, patchy smoke in the morning. Partly cloudy with a chance of thunderstorms. A chance of showers in the morning, then showers likely in the afternoon. Humid with highs in the upper 80s. That's your MyBash area forecast. I'm Mark Winston.
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0: 105.9 The Bash and the My Bash Morning Jam. All you deadheads, there you go. A little Grateful Dead and Casey Jones. Way to start off the morning on 105.9 The Bash Morning Jam. Pam joins us. She's got some reasons to party today on this cherry day. What is that all about?
1: Oh, man. Well, you know, I think this is it is summer and you think of it being a summer fruit, but I think it's kind of late for cherries. But, you know, I love tart cherries, not sweet cherries.
0: Yeah, I'm not a fan of any of them, actually. I don't, like, on a Sundae, put them on top of the whip. Uh-huh. I don't eat them, no.
1: Oh, no. But, you know, cherries were not native to the U.S., but the climate of the Midwest is ideal for cherry growing. Huh. But we have, I think, 4 cherry trees. We got 0 cherries this spring.
0: Oh, no, Pam.
1: I know. So no cherry pies for you. All right. It is cherry day. Didn't Neil Diamond sing a song about cherry baby?
0: Cherry baby, yeah. And then who did sweet cherry pie? Da, da, da, da, da, da, da, da, da. There's a rock song.
1: Yeah, I don't know who sang that.
0: I don't either.
1: Hey, if you enjoy corn and deep fried food,
0: yes,
1: it's corn fritter day. It's corn fritter day. Mm. Never had one, have you?
0: Mm-hmm. Oh, I have.
1: Okay.
0: Oh, yeah.
1: Okay.
0: I like going south and eating at, what's her name? Not Martha Stewart. What's the other lady's name? Paula Deen.
1: Oh, Paula Deen's restaurant.
0: Oh, I love her restaurant so much down there in Gatlinburg. I love it. I mean, it's so fattening, though. It's ridiculous.
1: Yes.
0: Yeah.
1: Hey, it's also Dole Whip Day.
0: Mm-hmm.
1: I guess it's kind of like a soft serve. I've never had a Dole Whip either.
0: Mm.
1: I guess I'm not living. I guess these are popular snacks that are available at all Disney parks, but also some ice cream places carry it, but it's the brand name Dole. I guess it's probably pretty good. All right. It's Personal Chef Day.
0: Mm. Don't you wish you had one?
1: I do.
0: Yeah.
1: And personal chefs are different from private chefs. I mean, they can have more than one client, and they might cook in your home or they might bring the prepared food to you.
0: Nice.
1: That's why I always said that, you know, Oprah has always had chefs, right, to prepare her food. Well, if I had someone making my food and they made it healthy, I'd probably eat it.
0: Right.
1: But when left to my own devices, no.
0: But I enjoy making food. I cooked all weekend last weekend, and I just really enjoy it. I do.
1: I know. That's what I thought. I thought Wade really actually likes being
0: And Brian in the kitchen. Does too. And, yeah, your husband Brian loves to cook.
1: Yeah, he does.
0: Yeah.
1: He does. All right. Hey, one more. It's Fresh Spinach Day.
0: Oh, yeah. Popeye the Sailor Man.
1: Oh, man. I live in a garbage can. Mm-hmm. We have to get him a new home. Now, you know, a lot of people don't like cooked spinach, but if you even add fresh spinach to other lettuce leaves, I think it's delicious.
0: Yep. Absolutely.
1: And, or you can even use it in a smoothie. So that's healthy.
0: There's people gagging right now and they have no idea. It doesn't do anything other than adding great nutrients to your smoothie. You can't tell there's spinach in it. You can't. Sorry, but you can't. I love good fresh spinach. Yeah. I was in the Dollar General at Silver Lake
1: the other day.
0: They've got a great store there. But anyway, I was running out of stuff and I needed some lettuce, and so there was one bag of like iceberg lettuce left. And then they had 50% off on this spinach, like, and greens and all that, because it was like 3 days away from being old. Man, I love that stuff. I'll put that all together all the time with a little chicken in there. So, love it.
1: Mm.
0: All right.
1: Good.
0: Great idea. Reasons to party on this Thursday, July 16th. We're coming back with one of your requests that you pick out on the BK Root Beer request page, 1059thebash.com.
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0: Mary. A little honeycomb right there. That's a great record. All right. Pam's got a water cooler question. Make us think right now, Pam.
1: Well, okay. I'm going to. 40% of couples say they do this separately. So just a little less than half, 40% of couples say they do this separately. What could it be? You come up with an answer, and I'll be back with the answer. Hang tight.
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2: From the Wabash area, here's your forecast. Partly cloudy this morning, then clearing. Areas of smoke and hot with highs in the lower 90s. Mostly clear tonight with a slight chance of showers. Areas of smoke in the evening, patchy smoke after midnight. A slight chance of thunderstorms after midnight with lows around 70. For tomorrow, patchy smoke in the morning. Partly cloudy with a chance of thunderstorms. A chance of showers in the morning, then showers likely in the afternoon. Humid with highs in the upper 80s. That's your Wabash area forecast. I'm Mark Winston.
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4: Pam, that water cooler question, I was thinking vacation, but I mean, I know a lot of people separately go on vacation, but 40% seems hot. So I'm still going with it. Vacation.
5: Well, no, but you have to do this before and after vacation.
4: Oh.
5: Laundry.
4: Oh, jeez.
5: Laundry.
4: Okay, laundry. That's interesting. All right, so laundry. 40% do it separately?
5: Yes.
4: So guys do their own, girls do their own?
5: Yes. Okay. Now, in my household, Brian mostly does his own. Now, I will do his when I'm, you know, gathering up things, and I'll do it. Yeah. But when he does laundry, he never looks for my clothing items. He just does his own.
4: Oh, that's funny. That's funny. I mean, it's been years since I've had somebody here with me to worry about it, but I have one hamper. I throw the whole hamper into the washer dryer, and I don't care what it is. It all goes on cold, and it is what it is. I got to be careful about like buying a red shirt and throwing that in there the yes. first time. But, you know, the underwear looks a little pinkish. But anyway, that's what... that's when I wear the whitey tighties. But other than that, the boxers don't seem to worry about it. Anyway, let's move on. Yeah, TMI. Please. TMI. Let's go to a request here on the Jam.

0: 105.9 The Bash and the My Bash Morning Jam. Man, we are flying through this week. It's Thursday, July 16th, and it is time for some Whack Facts. Pam is joining us. Pam, what do we got Whack Facts-wise?
1: Technically speaking, brides don't walk down the aisle. They walk down the nave.
0: It's called a nave?
1: Yes, that part, okay. Part of the church. It's the nave.
0: Okay.
1: All right?
0: All right.
1: All right. I think at the beginning of the week, it was Cow Appreciation Day.
0: Yeah.
1: Well, here's a whack fact. For an average dairy cow produces 4 times her weight in manure each year. Did you 4 times her weight?
0: Okay.
1: In manure each year.
0: Yeah.
1: That's when you say, holy cow.
0: Holy cow. Yeah.
1: Oh, my.
0: It is okay, Farmers Week, so you got any more farmer stuff? Go ahead.
1: This really wouldn't be farmer related, but dolphins have names for one another.
0: I can't do it.
1: I wonder how many of them are named Flipper.
0: Yeah, I know. Good point.
1: No, they are such intelligent creatures.
0: Oh,
1: it's amazing.
0: Yeah.
1: All right. I got one more for you.
0: Okay.
1: On average, an office worker will use the left hand for 56% of what they type on a keyboard.
0: Oh.
1: Who's watching people?
0: Well, let's go over here and look at the keyboard. Yeah. I mean, there's A, S, D, F, G, H on that half. W, E, R, T, Y on that half. C, B, N on that half. Okay. No, I get it.
1: Yep.
0: I mean, who uses IOU? I mean, you know, who uses... Okay.
1: They should. Everyone should use their left hand. That's all I have to say.
0: There, yeah, because you're one of those weirdos. All right, very good.
1: No.
0: Some whack facts on this Thursday. We'll check some sports coming up in a little bit, but more great rock and roll on the way.
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0: Nothing to report. There's no Cubs game. They'll play Friday, and it's All-Star Week, so they're doing that. And don't have anything for Matt and Akers, but, man, they've got a lot going on tomorrow. Make sure you call ahead if you're thinking about golfing out there over the next few days. They've got some big events, but Etna Acres is a great place to go, so call them and get a tee time. Make sure you know everything's good. That's at the Acres. That's sports.
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0: 105.9 The Bash, Morning Jam. It's time for a word of prayer. Before we do that, though, let's go to Matthew 4, 19 and 20. Jesus said to them, "Come with me, and I will teach you to catch people." At once they left their nets and went with him. Yesterday, I had the honor and privilege to preach a sermon at a funeral for a friend, and this was my first since starting my street preaching. This guy was so supportive of me and loved Jesus. He would always text me, "Keep being a fisher of men, Wade. I'm proud of you, pal." Now, Steve wasn't one you would picture in a church bulletin as a religious scholar, but he had a heart for our Savior. My message was on this passage in Matthew chapter 4. Jesus is walking along the Sea of Galilee, and he sees two brothers, Simon, Peter, and Andrew, out on the water doing their job, casting a net into the sea, because they were fishermen. And Jesus says to them, "Follow me, and I will make you fishers of men." And the text says immediately they left their nets and followed him. Now, here's what I want you to notice. Jesus didn't walk up to the synagogue and recruit the most polished, most proper, most theologically buttoned-up men in town. He walked down to the docks and grabbed a couple of rough, calloused, salty fishermen, guys who smelled like the sea, who cussed probably, who were blue-collar to the bone, and he said, "You, I want you." That's who Jesus builds his church out of. Not the polished, the willing. Scuba Steve, many people called him. His faith didn't originate with any man. It was a gift given by God, the Father himself, through Jesus Christ, poured into him, planted in him, long before anyone else could take credit for it. And out of that faith, he used to tell me the same thing Jesus told Peter: "You continue to be that fisher of men." And Steve took it and he ran with it in his own way, in his own voice, with his own, "Hey, pal," and his own bong. But he took it seriously. He told people about Jesus. That's what a fisher of men does. He doesn't wait until he's got it all figured out. He just threw the net. I am confident that Jesus said, "Wake up, Steve," the second his earthly body gave out. Father, thank you for blessing all of us so well. Steve is gone from us for now, but he's not lost. He's not forgotten. And death, for all its weight today, does not get the last word. You do, Father. And it's in Christ's name I pray. Amen.
1: Life is so much better when you're living well.
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3: 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So on the way to their regular job, you know, maybe they work for us for 2 or 3 hours and or even after their shift, and they put the money away. It's like mad money, or it's travel money, vacation money.
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2: That's great. Bev Ferry, Living Well in Wabash County. They're looking for drivers for the transit.
1: Life is so much better when you're living well.
4: Fox News, I'm Sue Guzman. Many lawmakers expressing frustration over the Epstein files, hoping more of the documents will be released. Vice President J.D. Vance on Joe Rogan's podcast discussed the handling of those files.
5: We absolutely screwed up the comms of the Epstein files, like we just did. But do I think the reason we screwed up the comms is because we were trying to hide something? No.
4: Vance pointed to former Attorney General Pam Bondi, who he says wasn't prepared to talk about the files. President Trump pushing weapons makers to speed up manufacturing amid new strikes in Iran.
6: Speaking at a conference with defense and technology executives in Pennsylvania, President Trump told weapons makers to pick up the pace of production.
7: We have the best quality in the world, but we need a little more speed.
6: The president announced tens of billions of dollars in private sector commitments.
4: Fox's Jared Halpern. 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
9: MSD of Wabash County is pleased to announce the appointment of Amy Siders as the new principal of Northfield Elementary. Siders brings nearly two decades of experience as she begins her 20th year in education this fall. 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A graduate of Northfield Junior Senior High School, with degrees from Huntington University and Western Governors University, Siders spent 14 years teaching middle school mathematics at Wawasee Community School Corporation and Northfield Junior Senior High School. Since 2021, she has served Marion Community Schools as an assistant principal and instructional coach. Her journey comes full circle as Siders returns to MSDWC, where she was once a student and a teacher, to lead Northfield Elementary for its inaugural school year. As the inaugural principal of Northfield Elementary, Siders will lead the school as students and staff begin a new chapter in a state-of-the-art learning environment. Her experience as both an educator and instructional leader, combined with her deep roots in the Northfield community, position her to help establish a strong culture of learning, collaboration, and student success. Siders officially assumes her new role at the end of July and will lead staff as they prepare to welcome students and families for the opening of Northfield Elementary this fall. You can find the details of this story by visiting yournewslocal.com. As construction of Parkview Marion continues, hospital leadership is inviting local artists to be a part of its legacy. Community members are encouraged to submit photographic work that adds colorful local touches to the facility's decor ahead of its opening to the public. Photographers are invited to submit photos that represent the rich heritage, beauty, and diversity of the community. Select submissions will be matted, framed, and displayed with pride within the hospital. Individuals whose photos are chosen will be informed of the selection and will receive photography credit on or near the photo as it is displayed in the hospital facility. The deadline for photo submissions is January 1st, 2027. Photos should be submitted to marionart@parkview.com. 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Photos may be black and white or color, new or vintage, but they must have been taken in Grant County. There is no limit to the number of photographs that may be submitted. If you are interested in submitting photos and have questions or need a photo release, once again, please email marionart@parkview.com. 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To read the full details of this story, visit yournewslocal.com.
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11: From the My Bash area, here's your forecast. Partly cloudy this morning, then clearing. Areas of smoke and hot with highs in the lower 90s. Mostly clear tonight with a slight chance of showers. Areas of smoke in the evening, patchy smoke after midnight. A slight chance of thunderstorms after midnight with lows around 70. For tomorrow, patchy smoke in the morning. Partly cloudy with a chance of thunderstorms, a chance of showers in the morning, then showers likely in the afternoon, humid with highs in the upper 80s. That's your My Bash Area forecast. I'm Mark Winston.
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0: 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How you doing? Wade Weaver along with you. And I tell you what, been doing a lot of grilling this summer. A lot. And grilling may be a summer tradition, but I got to tell you, plenty of us say we're nervous around the barbecue. A survey of 5,000 people in the United States found nearly half say grilling is intimidating, especially when it comes to cooking chicken. The biggest grilling nightmare? A whole chicken, which was ranked both the riskiest and most difficult food to grill. Other difficult to barbecue foods include mac and cheese, watermelon, and pizza. Many people said they have suffered classic barbecue disasters, including dropping meat through the grates. 41% said that. Running out of propane, 25%, that's all. Or burning the outside while leaving the inside raw, 25%. Despite the fears, 47% say food simply tastes better off the grill. And 84% would barbecue more often if they had the chance. Here, according to the survey, are the top unspoken grill rules. You ready? You never touch another person's grill without permission. Truth. Always let the meat rest before serving. Don't open the lid unnecessarily. No backseat grilling. And never press down on a burger with a spatula. Sorry, my grilling expertise starts and ends with grilled cheese, but yeah, you know, I say if we're grilling watermelon, nothing means anything anymore. Just say, I've had people grill watermelon. Anyway, I don't understand the never press down on a burger with a spatula, though, because smash burgers are a big thing, so I like a good smash burger for sure. A little grilling about grilling right there on the Morning Jam. Birthdays are coming up next.
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5: 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It's Pool's Meat Market, a cut above, 1333 North State Road 13, just north of Wabash.
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7: Huh? Oh, sorry.
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0: 105.9 The Bash, Morning Jam. 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Yeah, it's not just him. I mean, he's got a crew. And he can do some odd jobs and, you know, all the fun stuff, handyman work. But he does blow in and spray foam insulation. Would you get a hold of him, please? It is Shane Dale at Beargrass, B-E-A-R, grass, spray foam insulation. And he can take care of all the stuff you need done. Get a hold of Shane Dale, Beargrass, spray foam insulation. All right, we are on July. And birthdays here on the 16th. Let's see if we can find any July 16th birthdays in the calendar. We've got, let's see, what do we have? We have Emily Booth and Sydney Chamberlain. Emily Booth and Sydney Chamberlain, they're having birthdays today. So happy birthday to those folks. I want to make sure that you tell them, if you see them, happy birthday. 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All right, so those are the birthdays for July 16th. Yeah, Emily Booth. We got Emily and Sydney. Good, we did it. We did it. All right, so here's the deal. 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

105.9 The Bash and the My Bash Morning Jam. Again, happy Thursday. We're getting ready to take a look at that hot, steamy, hazy from Canada. Gosh, forecast. It's horrible. All right, we're going to be giving you some fun stuff here. I just want to have some shower thoughts, if that's okay. These are just things that, and I literally took three showers yesterday. I know that's TMI. You don't have to think about that, but it's just so gross. Like, it does. I can walk outside for 5 minutes, and my skin is just gross. So I took a lot of showers, and I do a lot of thinking when I'm in the shower. Here's a couple of them. Why are pictures square or rectangular, but camera lenses are round? What? How's that? I just never understood that. And two babies born at the

0: All right, we've got some more of those coming up next hour, but the forecast is coming up along with some more rock and roll. Hang on. I'm Wade. It's the My Bash Morning Jam.
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5: From the My Bash area, here's your forecast. Partly cloudy this morning, then clearing. Areas of smoke and hot with highs in the lower 90s. Mostly clear tonight with a slight chance of showers. Areas of smoke in the evening, patchy smoke after midnight. A slight chance of thunderstorms after midnight with lows around 70. For tomorrow, patchy smoke in the morning. Partly cloudy with a chance of thunderstorms. A chance of showers in the morning. Then showers likely in the afternoon. Humid with highs in the upper 80s. That's your My Bash area forecast. I'm Mark Winston.
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0: Good morning, Kara D here with you on the My Bash Morning Jam. And we're going to go to the phone lines and chat with Jason Elkins. He is with the 77 Experience. Well, hello, this is Kara.
1: Hey, hello, this is Jason Elkins with the 77 Experience.
0: Absolutely it is. Hi, Jason. How are you today?
1: Doing well.
0: Good. Glad to hear your voice. So how long have you been doing this particular project, the 77 Experience?
1: This particular project, going on 5 years.
0: Okay.
1: Yeah. So, awesome. Me and the guitar player, one of the guitar players, we have been in many other different tribute bands that were successful, like Eagles. I was in a Rolling Stones and a Motley Crue. He was in a Kiss and a Bon Jovi. And then we were like, you know, there's just 50 Kiss tributes. There's 50 Eagles tributes. There's all these Rolling Stones and Bon Jovis and all this stuff. What can we do different that can be a tribute that will stand alone? And we just started going through things, and let's do the whole decade of the 70s. Like, no, because you get some songs that sound 60s and you get some songs that sound 80s and that little bit in the middle. So we chose 1977, and it is going over very well. I mean, some of the biggest songs from that year you wouldn't have imagined came out of that year, but Hotel California, We Will Rock You, Come Sail Away, Brick House, I could keep going. Staying Alive, Bee Gees, right? So every song we do is a number one smash hit from that year, and people are just blown away. Usually our audience lived through it. So it's the older crowd, right? It's the 60s and up mainly. And they lived it, and they're going, dang, I just can't believe that all these songs came out of that year, and it was number one smashers in 1977, you know? And then we add video with it, so we have an intermission that we play old funny commercials and movie trailers and history moments and Orlando, Florida, 1977. And it shows like people walking around the city, cars going around, and Saturday Night Live skits and Johnny Carson skits and all that kind of stuff in a little 15-minute intermission in between. We do two sets, an hour set. And it takes people back visually. Like, they lived through it. So they're like, hey, Paul, that's the car we had. Remember that?
0: That is so awesome. Well, Jason, we're going to take a quick break, and we're going to come back and join you more and hear more about the 77 Experience coming to the Eagles Theater. 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
0: Nothing to report. There's no Cubs game. They'll play Friday, and it's All-Star Week, so they're doing that. And don't have anything for Met and Akers, but, man, they've got a lot going on tomorrow. Make sure you call ahead if you're thinking about golfing out there over the next few days. They've got some big events, but Etna Acres is a great place to go. 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
2: Fox News, I'm Gianna Gelosi. President Trump announced Iran allowed an American citizen wrongly detained to leave the country, calling it a gesture of goodwill by Iran on Truth Social, but strikes continue.
3: Iranian authorities claim to have struck U.S.-linked targets across the region in Jordan, Kuwait, and Bahrain. The United States military has itself completed another six-hour wave of strikes. Separately, the U.S. fired on and disabled an unladen oil tanker, which we're told was attempting to sail towards a blockaded Iranian port.
2: It's Fox's Jonathan Savage. Canadian wildfire smoke across the U.S.
4: Think Detroit, Pittsburgh, New York, Boston. This is taking you from Thursday all the way into Friday, down towards D.C. Obviously, those winds can shift the wildfire smoke in pretty drastic ways, but do expect to see rounds of this smoke kind of moving across the mid-Atlantic.
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7: MSD of Wabash County is pleased to announce the appointment of Amy Siders as the new principal of Northfield Elementary. Siders brings nearly two decades of experience as she begins her 20th year in education this fall. Throughout her career, she has served students as a middle school mathematics teacher, instructional coach, and assistant principal. A graduate of Northfield Junior Senior High School, with degrees from Huntington University and Western Governors University, Siders spent 14 years teaching middle school mathematics at Wawasee Community School Corporation and Northfield Junior Senior High School. Since 2021, she has served Marion Community Schools as an assistant principal and instructional coach. Her journey comes full circle as Siders returns to MSDWC, where she was once a student and a teacher, to lead Northfield Elementary for its inaugural school year. As the inaugural principal of Northfield Elementary, Siders will lead the school as students and staff begin a new chapter in a state-of-the-art learning environment. Her experience as both an educator and instructional leader, combined with her deep roots in the Northfield community, position her to help establish a strong culture of learning, collaboration, and student success. Siders officially assumes her new role at the end of July and will lead staff as they prepare to welcome students and families for the opening of Northfield Elementary this fall. You can find the details of this story by visiting yournewslocal.com. As construction of Parkview Marion continues, hospital leadership is inviting local artists to be a part of its legacy. Community members are encouraged to submit photographic work that adds colorful local touches to the facility's decor ahead of its opening to the public. Photographers are invited to submit photos that represent the rich heritage, beauty, and diversity of the community. Select submissions will be matted, framed, and displayed with pride within the hospital. Individuals whose photos are chosen will be informed of the selection and will receive photography credit on or near the photo as it is displayed in the hospital facility. The deadline for photo submissions is January 1st, 2027. Photos should be submitted to marionart@parkview.com. All photos must be high-resolution digital images. Photos may be black and white or color, new or vintage, but they must have been taken in Grant County. There is no limit to the number of photographs that may be submitted. If you are interested in submitting photos and have questions or need a photo release, once again, please email marionart@parkview.com. Parkview Marion is expected to open in the fall of 2027. To read the full details of this story, visit yournewslocal.com.
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9: From the MyBash area, here's your forecast. Partly cloudy this morning, then clearing. Areas of smoke and hot with highs in the lower 90s. Mostly clear tonight with a slight chance of showers. Areas of smoke in the evening, patchy smoke after midnight. A slight chance of thunderstorms after midnight with lows around 70. For tomorrow, patchy smoke in the morning. Partly cloudy with a chance of thunderstorms. A chance of showers in the morning, then showers likely in the afternoon. Humid with highs in the upper 80s. That's your MyBash area forecast. I'm Mark Winston.
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13: 105.9 The Bash, My Bash Morning Jam. Mayor Scott Long joins us. And Mayor, let's talk about it. The word of the day is heat. It's been a hot one this week, hasn't it?
14: Yeah, it's hotter than a jalapeno out here, for sure.
13: I drive by the Honeywell pool, and man, I tell you what, it is definitely open for business.
14: Absolutely. It's that's about the only good thing this heat's good for.
13: Yeah,
14: is pool attendance.
13: Honestly. Yes, I bet. Yeah, you're right. That's good. That is good. All right. So, what else is going on in the city we need to know about?
14: Hey, we construction season's in full bloom here. We're doing some milling and some paving and some more milling and some more paving. Getting things wrapped up. And yesterday I went to Bluffton, the mayor and commissioner's caucus, and I had detours upon detours going across 124, swung north to go down 116 into Bluffton, and 116's closed because there's a bridge out. So now's the time to see a lot of country you're not used to seeing. For sure.
13: Oh yeah.
14: As you try to go from point A to point B, but like the farmers used to say, let's make hay while the sun's shining, and that's what we're doing in the city on trying to get some of this paving done.
13: Mm-hmm. Any other big news or anything that you can share with us? I know it seems like every once in a while you go, I got something we can talk about in a few weeks. Is there anything we can talk about?
14: Yeah. I'm not at liberty to say anything about potential developments until the state of Indiana makes an announcement.
13: Okay.
14: So that's what I'm holding in my back pocket, waiting for, the people downstate to say, hey, guess what? Such and such is going on in Wabash. Now, we did just receive notification that the Honeywell Center, Community Foundation, and the Wabash County Development Corporation received a $4 million grant for an art activation situation on Canal Street.
13: Okay.
14: Which is exciting. We're going to get some new stuff on Canal Street in that first block of West Canal Street where the Bradley building and those buildings are. And it's going to be good for the Honeywell Arts program. And we'll have an event, I think it's next week on the 23rd downtown.
13: Mm-hmm.
14: So that's good news. I went to mayor and commissioner's caucus, and a lot of the mayors are like, well, we see Wabash got another $4 million. And I'm like, yeah, but this time I really didn't have anything to do with it other than writing a letter of support for the Honeywell Foundation to apply for that grant. But, it's always good to kind of rub that stuff in the other mayor's face, too.
13: Yeah. Yeah, just make them more competitive, Scott. That's what you need to do. Yeah. Yeah.
14: Absolutely.
13: No, Canal Street's always been something that has been talked about even before you became mayor. You know, I think Canal Street's always felt like the stepchild that never got anything and all that. And I think that sounds good. That sounds good to get more done down there.
14: Yeah, and we drive some more foot traffic over on Canal Street, and some of that'll bleed over any of the existing shops on Market Street, and maybe, you know, give a little injection of people coming in to downtown Wabash. I've noticed a reduction in foot traffic, and I think the downtown businesses have noticed the same thing, and LaGrow's flourishing. Rowan's got some stuff going on in Manchester, and it's cyclical. And hopefully the cycle's coming back to Wabash with this announcement, what we're going to get accomplished over there. So good stuff.
13: That's great. And I know, obviously, you got JJ's getting going, and then the other JJ, Jimmy John's, that's looking good. Yep. And houses are going up at Kentner and the hospital, the old Legacy. I love to see it. Everybody should love to see it, because the more people we can get to move here and pay taxes, the better we're off.
14: Yeah, for sure. That just lessens the burden on the existing taxpayers as we add to the tax base. And, you know, nothing's getting any cheaper. So we got to pay more for goods and services as every citizen does. So if we can lessen that burden a little bit, that's going to help.
13: That's great. Yep. Anything else for the good of the city this morning, Scott?
14: I don't think so. Stay cool. Visit White Rock Ice Cream and visit Kelly's Ice Cream, and try to stay cool by supporting your local ice cream shops.
13: There you go. Sounds all right. Good. All right, Scott, Mayor Long, thank you. Appreciate it.
14: Take care, Wade.

So we're getting up and going down. High and low, looking right to left. If you see us coming, I think it's best.

0: 105.9 The Bash, morning jam time for a little Did You Know? So that's the question. Did you know a team of engineering students from Italy's University of Pisa built the world's largest paper airplane? And it actually flew. Nicknamed Project Icarus, the plane was made entirely from paper and glue, stretched an incredible 66 feet across, and measured 23 feet. It soared 193.5 feet at an event in Bologna, Italy, earning a Guinness World Record and breaking a mark that had been held by a German university since 2013. There is bad news, though. Four spectators were taken to the hospital with paper cuts. Yeah. Okay, I made that up. There you go, a little Did You Know on the jam.
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0: 105.9 The Bash, my Bash Morning Jam. It's time for some more of those shower thoughts. This is just getting into my head here and letting you know how I think, what I think, and, you know, all that stuff. I wonder if I've ever drank milk from the same cow twice. You know what I mean? I just wonder if I've ever drank milk from the same cow twice. I don't know why my mind goes to stuff like this, but it just does. And there is no cool way to chase a ping pong ball. I've watched people. You're just not cool chasing a ping pong ball. Here's another question. Do twins ever realize that one of them was unplanned? Do triplets ever understand that only one of them and not the other two was unplanned? How would a mermaid give birth? I really think about that a lot. And if you try to rob a bank, you won't have any trouble with rent payments for the next 10 years, whether you're successful or not. More shower thoughts. If you punch yourself and it hurts, are you strong or are you weak? Now think about that. If you punch yourself and it hurts, are you strong or are you weak? And finally, since your own voice sounds so much better in your head than it actually sounds, can you imagine what Morgan Freeman hears when he speaks? Wow. Yeah, exactly. All right, there you go. Some shower thoughts on the Jam. We're going to take a look at the forecast, come back, talk to Dan the Man, and get into some more rock and roll. 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

0: Calvary's Masonic Lodge number 601, located at 104 North Madison Street in Calvary, Indiana, invites you to a grilled tenderloin dinner Saturday, July 18th from 4 to 7. You'll get one grilled tenderloin, two sides. The price is $12 for adults, $10 for children 12 and under. 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
2: From the Wabash area, here's your forecast. Partly cloudy this morning, then clearing. Areas of smoke and hot with highs in the low 90s. Mostly clear tonight with a slight chance of showers. Areas of smoke in the evening, patchy smoke after midnight. A slight chance of thunderstorms after midnight with lows around 70. For tomorrow, patchy smoke in the morning. Partly cloudy with a chance of thunderstorms. A chance of showers in the morning, then showers likely in the afternoon. Humid with highs in the upper 80s. That's your Wabash area forecast. I'm Mark Winston.
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4: All righty. Let's go to the phone and let's see what we can muster.

0: Well, sometimes I have those weeks where there's like 4 or 5 Mondays. You know, if it's could go wrong, it goes wrong. It's just one day after
1: And
0: another.
1: that's true.
0: So.
1: That is so true. All right, very cool. So what's going on in Wabash Appliance Electronics right now these days?
0: Oh, the guys have been really busy. This extra heat has not been very kind to customers out there that have refrigerators that have been, a little bit on the old side. Those compressors have been working a little bit extra hard, and unfortunately for them, they've had quite a few of them that have been going out. And but the good thing is they've been coming into Wabash Appliances, checking out what we got, and we've been getting their new refrigerators all fixed up and getting them in their home and getting them taken care of.
1: That is good. And people need a good freezer, refrigerator, freezer combo these days because of the heat. Do you still sell deep freezes?
0: Yeah, we do have HS freezer. We don't. It's not like there was 15 years ago when I could offer, 7 different sizes. Now we got one, but we still got some uprights, 16, 18, 20 cubic foot. So, if that old freezer is starting to make some noise that you shouldn't, and you don't want to lose all your meat and everything, it might be a good time to come into Wabash Appliances and get you a new upright freezer.
1: Yes, absolutely. Now we've talked in the winter. You were talking about some appliances that these companies are working on that can work out in the garage when it's really cold. Are there any problems with like outdoor refrigeration when it's this hot?
0: Well, the refrigerators are meant to, at least the new ones are meant to run properly between, temperatures of 38 to 110. So it might feel like 110 out there, but it shouldn't be quite that hot out there right now.
1: Gotcha. Okay.
0: So, they've done a really, really good job on what they're doing. And, what they do is they listen to people throughout the United States, and they try to build stuff to make our lives a little bit easier.
1: What is new on the horizon? Maybe there are new now that's in store. What's a feature that people are, when you talk to them, when they come into Wabash Appliance Electronics, what's one of the features in any of the appliance, doesn't matter what it is, that people are going, yeah, that's cool.
0: There's the features on different appliances. The ranges, it used to be that you would have a conventional range, and then you would get into your high end and you would have what to consider convection modes where the fan would turn on. And now it's almost standard, and the convection mode is considered almost like, basically it they have it on there and says air fry modes. So you got air baking, and instead of having that countertop where you got your air fryer up there, now you can have it right in your range, get an air fry basket, and do your air frying right there in the range instead of taking up all your counter spots. So
1: Yeah,
0: that's been really a popular thing. And
1: I bet.
0: the different washers, especially on the Speed Queen, you have lots of different options. There's lots of different fabric out there. I didn't even know, the TR7 that has the 7-year warranty. It has a special cycle button on there, and there's 8 different settings for, denim and wool and things you wouldn't think about, putting in a washer years ago. So they've come a long way.
1: All right. Well, let's invite them in. Let's invite them in and tell them what your hours are.
0: We're open from 8 to 5:30 Monday through Friday, and 8 to 4 on Saturday.
1: That's Wabash Appliance and Electronics in the big blue building out on North Cass Street. Tell Dan we sent you. Dan, have a good one,
0: Appreciate
1: man.
0: it. Thank you. Bye.
1: All righty. Very cool. So right now, before we get back to some more rock and roll, and while we're getting back to some more rock and roll, let's give away some Indiana Beach tickets. All right. So 563-1161. I've got a family 4-pack if you have not won any from us yet. Okay. No, nobody in your immediate family has won these. Again, when people go, you got to be careful because like if somebody goes with like 8 tickets, they get upset with us. So make sure you split up, but I want to make sure that

we're giving a bunch of people a chance to win 4 tickets to Indiana Beach, okay? So 563-1161, 866-563-1161. We'll give away a pair or a group of 4 tickets right now. First person, 563-1161, if you haven't won any Indiana Beach tickets and nobody in your family has yet.

0: You're listening to the My Bash Morning Jam. Kara D here, and we are going to continue our conversation with Jason Elkins with the 77 Experience. Jason, just tell us more about the performance and what you enjoy about it.
1: It's really hot and it's really popping, man. It really is. So, I mean, we're playing 100 shows a year, so something seems to be working.
0: I was going to say, you're doing something right, obviously.
1: Yeah, but I'm going to say we touch on all genres. We're mainly a classic rock band like The Journey, Foreigner, right? Mm-hmm. But we do touch on, we do like a 12-minute disco medley with all the disco hits. The punk, like I said, a little bit of punk, yacht rock, which back then it wasn't yacht rock. I don't know how old you are and if you lived during that time, but we called that, it was just easy listening or soft rock, right?
0: Back then,
1: you know? So we do all that, all of the player and the Orleans and all that good stuff, right? And then some country, we do some country as well. So if it was popping and it was hot in 1977, we're doing it.
0: Nice. So you picked a very good year to cover. That is for sure. I just missed the mark. I was born in 78, but I grew up on all of this music, of course.
1: My parents
0: listened to it. And so,
1: I grew up, I was born in 72. Mm-hmm. But my thing was the 80s. You know, I like the 70s better. Mm-hmm. Just overall, I love the 80s still, but I love the 70s more. My opinion, but we dressed the part too, so we all wear the white flared bell bottoms from 77 with the, you know, so we play the part. We don't wear wigs. We're 100% live. I mean, all six of us. I'll tell you one thing about us. I could say that our singer is the best I've ever been with because he can sing the Boston and the Queen and all that stuff. I could say that the two guitar players with the Eagles and myself, the drummer, like keyboard player, all that stuff's good, but my favorite part is all six of us sing lead. So the guitar player will sing lead on three or four songs. The bass player sings lead on three or four songs. The keyboard player does the Elton John and the Steely Dan. You know what I mean? Yeah. So it's all collective. And it's something special. So it really is.
0: And you can tell that you just have a good time with it.
1: We love what we do. We do know that if anyone comes to the show that loves any of that music, they're going to go away and they're going to want to see us again. It's a fact.
0: Jason, well, fantastic. I am going to get the word out. Everybody's going to hear about this. And I just appreciate the conversation. Yeah.
1: Cool. Looking forward to it, Kara. Thank you so much. 77experience.com.
0: You got it. All right.
1: Thanks.
0: See you. Bye.
1: Bye-bye.
0: Once again, that was Jason Elkins with the 77 Experience. 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
5: 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Also, a Kokomo Beach Day on July 30th. It's National Night Out on August 4th, Mugs Not Drugs on the 12th of August, and Water Play Day on the 22nd. All events are completely free. You can follow them, More for Miami Facebook, for more details. All right, your word of the day. This is how it is spelled. Serend IPITOUS.
6: Serendipitous.
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5: Serendipitous. And it's an adjective. And it means come upon or found by accident. Fortuitous. Good. Beneficial. Favorable. That's what serendipitous is. There's your word of the day brought to us by More for Miami. You can find them on Facebook and all of the great things they've got going on. All right, where are we going to eat? Man, I'll tell you what, the Old Kettle Saloon is really kicking it. I mean, they've got a lot of really nice things happening at the Old Kettle Saloon. And Andrea and her wonderful husband, they've got some really cool things going on out there. They've got some specials. So here we go. They're going to have tacos on Thursdays, okay? Tacos on Thursdays. So today, go to the Old Kettle Saloon. They'll have pork and fish tacos today. Next week, they're going to have specific specials during the weekdays. So they're going to have Tater Tuesdays, which are baked potatoes. What a great deal. Wiener Wednesdays, chili cheese dogs, and then they have Taco Thursday and Fish Friday. You got it? A lot of fun stuff. So today, get in there for tacos on Thursdays at the Old Kettle Saloon out on Stitt Street. You can even eat outside. It's so cool. All right, today at Goodfellas Pizza right down the street, they're going to be doing their incredible pasta dishes. 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How about Bailey's Pizza Parlor in Rowan? 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BK Root Beer is ready to give you some delicious hot dogs any way you want them. They've got hamburgers, they've got tenderloins. 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Are you kidding me? They've got the blueberry cream cheese dessert. That is delicious. Even if you're eating somewhere else, go to BK Root Beer for their desserts. That blueberry cream cheese dessert is so fun. Cash only, 11 to 8, Tuesday through Saturday. It is BK Root Beer on the south side of Wabash. Eugenia's downtown in the Honeywell Center, and I hope that you're going in there for lunch for either their pasta bar or something off their menu. It is incredible. Eugenia's, not just a great place for lunch. If you're going to go to a concert show, make sure you book dinner so you're right there for the show. But today, think about lunch at Eugenia's. Just talked to some very good friends of mine, and they've been going to Charlie Creek Inn's 20 for dinner. They don't do lunch anymore. They do dinner. And their dinner is incredible. They had this brisket. Three out of the four people that I know went, had dinner. Three out of the four had the brisket with mac and cheese and coleslaw and all kinds of fun stuff. Good stuff. Charlie Creek Inn's 20 for dinner every night. Brunches on Saturdays and Sundays. You need to think about those guys. Bandito's, it's right downtown. It's Burrito Bandito Thursdays. Yep, they're doing burritos on special today. Make sure you check out what's happening at Bandito's down on Miami Street. They moved from Manchester Avenue to Miami Street. It's Bandito's for an incredible lunch today on Miami Street in downtown Wabash. Another great place to go for lunch is Wings Etc. in the Wabash Crossing Shopping Center. They've got 22 different flavors of wing sauces and rubs, maybe even more than that. But they do have bone-in, bone-out. You can get the bone-out on a salad, a wrap. If you want wings, that's the place to go. If you want tavern burgers, that's the place to go. If you want shrimp baskets or nachos or all those sides, Wings Etc. in the Wabash Crossing Shopping Center. Excellent choices for lunch today. Don't forget those. And let's just go over that list. Bailey's Pizza Parlor up in Rowan. You also have the Old Kettle Saloon on Stitt Street. You've got Goodfellas Pizza on Stitt Street. Wings Etc. in the Wabash Crossing Shopping Center just west of Walmart. You also have Eugenia's in the Honeywell Center. That's for lunch. Now, for dinner tonight, think about Charlie Creek Inn's 20. Bandito's, great Mexican restaurant, the best one in town. That's on Miami Street. BK Root Beer on the south side. And Farmhouse Cafe up in Denver. Go check that out. All right. So these two guys were talking, and this guy's buddy goes, "Man, I see you. You got a new bike. You got a new motorcycle." He goes, "Yeah, I'm really trying to get into this thing. I've always wanted to have a Harley. I've always wanted to, you know, do all that." And he goes, "Hey, I got an idea for you. Why don't you go down to Daytona? You know, Bike Week down there. It's a great place. And I'll tell you, an awesome bar that you've got to go in, and you've got to order the chili." So this young motorcycle rider who's trying to get into the, you know, the whole thing, he goes down to Daytona Bike Week, and he goes into this bar that his buddy told him about. And his buddy told him that it's the best chili he will ever eat. You got to go to this bar, and you got to eat this chili. So he goes down to Daytona. He goes into that bar that he was told about, and he asks the bartender, he says, "Hey, I've been told that you've got the best chili. Can I have a bowl of your chili?" And he goes, "Well, sorry, sir, but we are all out of chili." And the young new motorcycle rider goes, "Oh, well, then can I have a beer?" So the bartender gives him a beer. And he's sitting there, and he looks over at the guy next to him, big burly biker, puts his arm around the young punk, and he says, "How you doing, dude?" He goes, "Well, I'm good. I just came in here for chili, but I guess they don't have any chili." And he goes, "Well, I got chili right here." And the young guy goes, "Well, are you sure? I mean, you're not going to eat it? It didn't look like you've had it. You've even touched it." And the big guy goes, "No, I mean, if you want this chili, that's fine. You can have it." So he pushes it over to this young biker. Young biker takes the spoon, picks up a bite, puts it in his mouth, and he goes, "My buddy back home said this is the best chili he's ever had." And the guy goes, I have been told that too. And he goes, "It kind of tastes funny." And then the young punk takes another bite, and all of a sudden his spoon hits this mouse at the bottom of the chili bowl. And he looks at the big burly biker, and he goes, "There's a mouse in the bottom of this thing. No wonder it tastes like garbage." And the big biker goes, "Yeah, that's as far as I got to." That's as far as I got to. Oh, no. No, no. All right, there you go. That's your joke of the day, your restaurant guide, your word of the day. I hope you have an awesome Thursday. We'll be partying tonight at the Honeywell Center. They got that 70s rock band. It's going to be a hoot and a holler. We hope that you will show up tonight and have some fun. Go see the 70s show at the Eagles Theater. And Kara D is going to be bringing those guys on. So check out that 70s show tonight. It's just 70s music. It's going to be a great rock and roll show. So we hope that you'll join us for that in downtown Wabash. Get on honeywellarts.org for more details about it. It's the 77 Experience. 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The 77 Experience. 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All right, take care of somebody today, please. You know what? The best thing to do, if you're a praying person, text somebody in your contact list and go, hey, I would love to pray for you today. Is there something that you would like for me to pray for? Okay, would you do that? That would be a wonderful thing. So text somebody in your contact list and go, hey, I'm going to be doing some praying, and I would like to pray for something that you would like, so I'll pass that on, okay? So do that, please. Just uplift people. I just would love for everybody to get along a little better. It's so depressing hearing people just fighting all the time. Have an awesome day. I'll catch you later.

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1: From the My Bash area, here's your forecast. Partly cloudy this morning, then clearing. Areas of smoke and hot with highs in the lower 90s. Mostly clear tonight with a slight chance of showers. Areas of smoke in the evening, patchy smoke after midnight. A slight chance of thunderstorms after midnight with lows around 70. For tomorrow, patchy smoke in the morning. Partly cloudy with a chance of thunderstorms. A chance of showers in the morning, then showers likely in the afternoon. Humid with highs in the upper 80s. That's your My Bash area forecast. I'm Mark Winston.
0: Right now it's 78.

Welcome back to the second hour of the 80s Meltdown. I'm Bob Larson. We're back in 1985. Mr. Mister scores a top 40 hit with Broken Wings.

from out of 1984, that's Rockwell, Somebody's Watching Me. Here comes Lovin' Rockets out of 1989, So Alive, right here on the 80s Meltdown.

From out of 1989, Love and Rockets, So Alive. In 1985, Julian Lennon hits the top 40 with Too Late for Goodbye.

0: Julian Lennon with Too Late for Goodbyes from out of 1985. We'll be back with more on today's 80s Meltdown right after this timeout.
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0: Welcome back to the 80s Meltdown. I'm Bob Larson. Well, Kenny Loggins has been very popular in the 1980s, writing for movie soundtracks. Well, back in 1984, he was asked to write for the movie Footloose.
18: Dean Pitchford and I wrote. Dean wrote the screenplay. Dean was a friend of mine, lyricist I'd worked with before. And he brought me his screenplay and said, will you help me get this placed? So as a favor to Dean, I wrote Footloose. It turned out to be a big favor to me. Actually, that's a completely different story. But I had fallen off the stage in Salt Lake City and I broke three ribs. And this was right at the beginning of a tour. And then Dean and I were working on Footloose, and I was also asked to write a song for Flashdance. And long story short, I had to drop out of that project because I broke my ribs.

1984 gold from Madonna with That Holiday here on the 80s Meltdown. Well, in the early 1980s, Huey Lewis and the News was trying to get desperately into the top 40. 1982, it came

0: 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Write it down. 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
2: From the Wabash area, here's your forecast. Partly cloudy this morning, then clearing. Areas of smoke and hot with highs in the lower 90s. Mostly clear tonight with a slight chance of showers. Areas of smoke in the evening, patchy smoke after midnight. A slight chance of thunderstorms after midnight with lows around 70. For tomorrow, patchy smoke in the morning. Partly cloudy with a chance of thunderstorms. A chance of showers in the morning, then showers likely in the afternoon. Humid with highs in the upper 80s. That's your Wabash area forecast. I'm Mark Winston.
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Welcome back to the 80s Meltdown. I'm Bob Larson. In 1987, The Breakfast Club gets into the top 40. As the song says, they're right on track.

1987 gold for Whitney Houston, I Wanna Dance With Somebody. In 1984, Sammy Hagar taking some driving lessons, Can't Drive 55 here on the 80s Meltdown.

Sammy Hager with I Can't Drive 55. Going to wrap it up for the 80s Meltdown. I'm Bob Larson. I'd like to thank our staff and crew, Gary Larson and Dwayne Larson, for making our show happen. We'll see you next week right here with the 80s Meltdown.

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1: From the Mibash area, here's your forecast. For this afternoon, we'll have some clouds, gradually clearing areas of smoke. It's going to be hot with a high in the lower 90s. Heat index values in the upper 90s. Tonight, mostly clear skies, areas of smoke in the evening, patchy smoke after midnight, and a low in the lower 70s. For Friday morning, patchy smoke, partly cloudy skies with a chance of thunderstorms. It's going to be humid with a high in the upper 80s. Heat index values in the mid-90s. That's your Mibash area forecast. I'm Chris Keith.
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4: Michael Jackson was injured this evening at the Shrine Auditorium while filming a commercial. He was working with some explosive devices and also smoke, and a mishap occurred.
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13: On the floor,

James giving it to you in 1981. As MG Kelly here, week after week, guess what I try to do when it comes to the 80s? Up next, some movie trivia for you. A piece of a film from 1986, and we'll see if you can identify it. Right now, here's Cyndi Lauper with a tune that spent 2 weeks at number one in 1984.

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1: Okay, let's see if you can guess this 80s film.
2: 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A week later, he crawls out of the bush, gets patched up, and disappears. He runs a safari business out of somewhere called Walkabout Creek.
1: In 1986, Paul Hogan starred as
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1: You took the words right out of my mouth there, Paul. While one Aussie was on the big screen in 86,
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0: Yeah, we'll be right back with some sleight of hand for you and a tune from Steve Miller. Plus, a little bit later on, some tough trivia to challenge your mind. I know. 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

0: Steve Miller Band from 82 with Abracadabra. Must be magic. I didn't see his lips moving at all during that song. Let's keep it in 1982 here for one more. This was the year that Central Park, New York was jam-packed with protesters.
1: We are here today because we believe that human survival and prosperity requires a nuclear arms freeze. We are here because we believe the concept of nuclear war must be abandoned.
0: We had another freeze going on the radio in 82.
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3: From the My Bash area, here's your forecast. For this afternoon, we'll have some clouds, gradually clearing areas of smoke. It's going to be hot with a high in the lower 90s. Heat index values in the upper 90s. Tonight, mostly clear skies, areas of smoke in the evening, patchy smoke after midnight, and a low in the lower 70s. For Friday morning, patchy smoke, partly cloudy skies with a chance of thunderstorms. It's going to be humid with a high in the upper 80s. Heat index values in the mid-90s. That's your My Bash area forecast. I'm Chris Keith.
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The Pretenders with Middle of the Road. Cool, I got another one right. Did I win anything? I got to get a budget on this show, man. Moving on, here comes the Thompson Twins with Lay Your Hands on Me from the amazing 80s.

0: Van Halen boys jumping to the occasion on the Amazing 80s. Eric Clapton once said about Eddie Van Halen, he thought he reinvented the guitar. Big compliment there coming from Eric, one of the greatest pickers of all time himself. It's MG Kelly with you. I have nothing to invent, but I will be rewinding in our next hour to one of the big news events of the 80s.
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2: From the My Bash area, here's your forecast. For this afternoon, we'll have some clouds, gradually clearing areas of smoke. It's going to be hot with a high in the lower 90s. Heat index values in the upper 90s. Tonight, mostly clear skies, areas of smoke in the evening, patchy smoke after midnight, and a low in the lower 70s. For Friday morning, patchy smoke, partly cloudy skies with a chance of thunderstorms. It's going to be humid with a high in the upper 80s. Heat index values in the mid-90s. That's your My Bash area forecast. I'm Chris Keith.
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6: Hey, glad you could be with me this week. We're into our second hour of hits from the decade that gave us a band called Asia. It's time to warm up a bit now. Here's Heat of the Moment.

after the fire on The Amazing 80s. MG Kelly here with you. Here comes an infamous band out of the 60s who crossed over into the 80s with this next one. From 1988, yep, the Beach Boys and Kokomo.

0: if the Stones can cross the decades, why not the Beach Boys, right?
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0: When this next tune was on the radio in 86, Clint Eastwood was being elected mayor of Carmel, California. Yeah, Dirty Harry cleaned up that rowdy little town, didn't he? As a band called Boys Don't Cry gave us I Want to Be a Cowboy.

0: That's Rick driving the cars on Tonight She Comes. Is MG here with you? Gonna be coming back myself here with more hot hits from the decade that showed us where the beef was.
1: Where's the beef?
0: Yeah, the same one that told us loafers look great with everything.
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2: Now

Eurythmics, great song. Missionary Man. Annie Lennox can do no wrong in my book, I'm telling you. And have you seen my book? Also available in paperback. Got an email from Sarah who wanted to know the name of this 80s band who gave us a song about skies. And I think you're talking about this one here, Sarah. The band is called Fix with Red Skies. Now, if you have a question or comment about the show, you can email me, amazing@mgkelly.com. If you have a complaint, hang on, let me get that email address for complaints. No, can't find that anywhere. Red Skies!

0: Laura Branigan showing a little self-control in 1984. I'll show you one of the big news stories from the 80s in a few minutes. Yeah, I'm going to show that to you, providing you're all hooked up with the latest Radio Vision adapter. Never mind, I'll send you the install on that later. Otherwise, you'll just have to listen to it the old-fashioned way when the amazing 80s continues.
1: Hey, Hollis, go get your brother Hezron and your sister Huggins. 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
2: From the Wabash area, here's your forecast. For this afternoon, we'll have some clouds, gradually clearing areas of smoke. It's going to be hot with a high in the lower 90s. Heat index values in the upper 90s. Tonight, mostly clear skies, areas of smoke in the evening, patchy smoke after midnight, and a low in the lower 70s. For Friday morning, patchy smoke, partly cloudy skies with a chance of thunderstorms. It's going to be humid with a high in the upper 80s. Heat index values in the mid-90s. That's your My Bash Area forecast. I'm Chris Keith.
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0: MG Kelly here with a band from New York City that was formed in the mid-70s and enjoyed quite a bit of success throughout most of the 80s, too. Here's Foreigner with Jukebox Hero.

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0: 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Here's the way it sounded last week.
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0: Hey, thanks for hanging with me in the 80s this week. I do appreciate it. The Amazing 80s will return same time, same great radio station next week. Here they come again. Don't they know I'll leave peacefully? Man, this can be a tough business.
12: Ouch!
0: No, not the window!

0: Fox News, I'm Therese Crowley. We're done accepting apologies in place of action. Michigan Congress members protesting to Canada's prime minister over failure to manage their forests with smoke from 900 Canada wildfires, sending a hazardous plume across 17 states for a fourth straight year.
1: Forecasters are saying it could be another 24 to 48 hours of this for parts of the Midwest and the Northeast, which they're really seeing some of the worst air quality they've seen in years today.
0: Fox Weather's Katie Byrne, hazardous air quality index at 500 in Detroit. Secretary of State Rubio raising alarms about groups like Antifa at a World Anti-Terror Conference.
2: Violence was not just excused. It was treated as sacrosanct. A protected class unto itself. That era has to end.
0: CENTCOM airstrikes disable an oil tanker headed for Iran's Karg Island against the blockade. 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
4: On Sunday, July 12th, at approximately 4 p.m., officers from the Indiana State Police, the Fulton County Sheriff's Department, and the Rochester Police Department responded to a two-vehicle crash at the intersection of U.S. 31 and County Road 450 North, in which a Norton Shores, Michigan woman died. The preliminary crash investigation by Senior Trooper Dustin Rutledge revealed that April A. Jones, 42, of Indianapolis, was driving a 2013 Chevy Camaro traveling southbound on U.S. 31, approaching County Road 450 North. Evidence indicates the Camaro continued southbound into the intersection of County Road 450 North, striking a 2016 Subaru Forester turning southbound from County Road 450 North onto U.S. 31. The driver of the Subaru was identified as Donna M. Brucker, 84, of Norton Shores, Michigan. Despite life-saving measures, Brucker succumbed to her injuries and was pronounced deceased at the crash scene by the Fulton County Coroner's Office. Jones was transported via ambulance to a local hospital in stable condition. This is an ongoing investigation at this time. Neither the consumption of alcoholic beverages nor narcotics is suspected of contributing to this crash. Notification to the family has been made. You can read the details of this story by visiting yournewslocal.com. As construction of Parkview Marion continues, hospital leadership is inviting local artists to be a part of its legacy. Community members are encouraged to submit photographic work that adds colorful local touches to the facility's decor ahead of its opening to the public. Photographers are invited to submit photos that represent the rich heritage, beauty, and diversity of the community. Select submissions will be matted, framed, and displayed with pride within the hospital. Individuals whose photos are chosen will be informed of the selection and will receive photography credit on or near the photo as it is displayed in the hospital facility. The deadline for photo submissions is January 1st, 2027. Photos should be submitted to marionart@parkview.com. All photos must be high-resolution digital images. Photos may be black and white or color, new or vintage, but they must have been taken in Grant County. There is no limit to the number of photographs that may be submitted. If you are interested in submitting photos and have questions or need a photo release, once again, please email marionart@parkview.com. 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To read the full details of this story, visit yournewslocal.com.
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6: From the My Bash area, here's your forecast. For this afternoon, we'll have some clouds, gradually clearing areas of smoke. It's going to be hot with a high in the lower 90s. Heat index values in the upper 90s. Tonight, mostly clear skies, areas of smoke in the evening, patchy smoke after midnight, and a low in the lower 70s. For Friday morning, patchy smoke, partly cloudy skies with a chance of thunderstorms. It's going to be humid with a high in the upper 80s. Heat index values in the mid-90s. That's your My Bash area forecast. I'm Chris Keith.
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12: From the Wabash area, here's your forecast. For this afternoon, we'll have some clouds, gradually clearing areas of smoke. It's going to be hot with a high in the lower 90s. Heat index values in the upper 90s. Tonight, mostly clear skies, areas of smoke in the evening, patchy smoke after midnight, and a low in the lower 70s. For Friday morning, patchy smoke, partly cloudy skies with a chance of thunderstorms. It's going to be humid with a high in the upper 80s. Heat index values in the mid-90s. That's your My Bash area forecast. I'm Chris Keith.
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0: Chris Foster. Day two of Acting Attorney General Todd Blanche's confirmation hearing has testimony from witnesses against his confirmation, like former Justice Department pardon attorney Liz Oyer.
1: Americans across the political spectrum rely on DOJ to keep us safe and free. Mr. Blanche has shown that he is willing to put all of that at risk to serve a political agenda.
0: And supporters like Jennifer Boss, her daughter Megan's body was allegedly hidden for 51 days in a garbage can by a man in the country illegally from Mexico.
2: We must have leaders that are willing to act before the next life is taken. Leaders that are willing to confront the failures instead of explaining them away. Leaders like Todd Blanche.
0: At least two Republican senators on the Judiciary Committee say they're on the fence about advancing Blanche's confirmation. President Trump's scheduled to address the nation tonight with a speech expected to be about election security. 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
4: On Sunday, July 12th, at approximately 4 p.m., officers from the Indiana State Police, the Fulton County Sheriff's Department, and the Rochester Police Department responded to a two-vehicle crash at the intersection of U.S. 31 and County Road 450 North, in which a Norton Shores, Michigan woman died. The preliminary crash investigation by Senior Trooper Dustin Rutledge revealed that April A. Jones, 42, of Indianapolis, was driving a 2013 Chevy Camaro traveling southbound on U.S. 31, approaching County Road 450 North. Evidence indicates the Camaro continued southbound into the intersection of County Road 450 North, striking a 2016 Subaru Forester turning southbound from County Road 450 North onto U.S. 31. The driver of the Subaru was identified as Donna M. Brucker, 84, of Norton Shores, Michigan. Despite life-saving measures, Brucker succumbed to her injuries and was pronounced deceased at the crash scene by the Fulton County Coroner's Office. Jones was transported via ambulance to a local hospital in stable condition. This is an ongoing investigation. At this time, neither the consumption of alcoholic beverages nor narcotics is suspected of contributing to this crash. Notification to the family has been made. You can read the details of this story by visiting yournewslocal.com. As construction of Parkview Marion continues, hospital leadership is inviting local artists to be a part of its legacy. Community members are encouraged to submit photographic work that adds colorful local touches to the facility's decor ahead of its opening to the public. Photographers are invited to submit photos that represent the rich heritage, beauty, and diversity of the community. Select submissions will be matted, framed, and displayed with pride within the hospital. Individuals whose photos are chosen will be informed of the selection and will receive photography credit on or near the photo as it is displayed in the hospital facility. The deadline for photo submissions is January 1st, 2027. Photos should be submitted to marionart@parkview.com. All photos must be high-resolution digital images. Photos may be black and white or color, new or vintage, but they must have been taken in Grant County. There is no limit to the number of photographs that may be submitted. If you are interested in submitting photos and have questions or need a photo release, once again, please email marionart@parkview.com. Parkview Marion is expected to open in the fall of 2027. To read the full details of this story, visit yournewslocal.com.
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6: From the My Bash area, here's your forecast. For this afternoon, we'll have some clouds, gradually clearing areas of smoke. It's going to be hot with a high in the lower 90s. Heat index values in the upper 90s. Tonight, mostly clear skies, areas of smoke in the evening, patchy smoke after midnight, and a low in the lower 70s. For Friday morning, patchy smoke, partly cloudy skies with a chance of thunderstorms. It's going to be humid with a high in the upper 80s. Heat index values in the mid-90s. That's your My Bash area forecast. I'm Chris Keith.
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8: From the My Bash area, here's your forecast. For this afternoon, we'll have some clouds, gradually clearing areas of smoke. It's going to be hot with a high in the lower 90s. Heat index values in the upper 90s. Tonight, mostly clear skies, areas of smoke in the evening, patchy smoke after midnight, and a low in the lower 70s. For Friday morning, patchy smoke, partly cloudy skies with a chance of thunderstorms. It's going to be humid with a high in the upper 80s. Heat index values in the mid-90s. That's your My Bash area forecast. I'm Chris Keith.
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0: 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We've got more of them coming up.
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0: Foster. Day two of Acting Attorney General Todd Blanche's confirmation hearing has testimony from witnesses against his confirmation, like former Justice Department pardon attorney Liz Oyer.
1: Americans across the political spectrum rely on DOJ to keep us safe and free. Mr. Blanche has shown that he is willing to put all of that at risk to serve a political agenda.
0: And supporters like Jennifer Boss, her daughter Megan's body was allegedly hidden for 51 days in a garbage can by a man in the country illegally from Mexico.
2: We must have leaders that are willing to act before the next life is taken. Leaders that are willing to confront the failures instead of explaining them away. Leaders like Todd Blanche.
0: At least two Republican senators on the Judiciary Committee say they're on the fence about advancing Blanche's confirmation. President Trump's scheduled to address the nation tonight with a speech expected to be about election security. 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
4: At 7:50 a.m. on July 15th, Gas City Fire was dispatched to Walmart DC, located at 100 Fisher Parkway in Gas City, for a reported fire in a condensing unit. Upon arrival, heavy smoke and fire conditions were confirmed on the south side of the structure, located near the energy center of the facility. Crews began an immediate aggressive attack on the fire while Walmart staff worked to evacuate the structure. Mutual aid was requested for additional manpower from Mill Township Volunteer Fire Department. Units on scene had the fire under control in approximately 20 to 30 minutes. Upon initial size up, it was confirmed the ammonia cooling system within the structure had been compromised and was leaking. Marion Fire Hazmat, as well as IDEM and IDHS Hazmat, were requested to aid in containment. Air quality was continuously monitored throughout the entire duration of the incident. This fire is currently under investigation. However, it does not appear to be suspicious in nature and that of a mechanical failure on the cooling system. At approximately 3 p.m., all units had cleared the scene and Walmart distribution was back at 100% operations. Assisting agencies included Mill Township Volunteer Fire Department, Marion Fire Department Hazmat, Grant County EMS, Grant County EMA, IDEM, IDEHS Hazmat, and Gas City Water Department. The City of Gas City and the Gas City Fire Department would like to thank all those who aided in the response of this incident. No injuries were reported. On Sunday, July 12th, at approximately 4 p.m., officers from the Indiana State Police, the Fulton County Sheriff's Department, and the Rochester Police Department responded to a two-vehicle crash at the intersection of U.S. 31 and County Road 450 North, in which a Norton Shores, Michigan woman died. The preliminary crash investigation by Senior Trooper Dustin Rutledge revealed that April A. Jones, 42, of Indianapolis, was driving a 2013 Chevy Camaro traveling southbound on U.S. 31, approaching County Road 450 North. Evidence indicates the Camaro continued southbound into the intersection of County Road 450 North, striking a 2016 Subaru Forester turning southbound from County Road 450 North onto U.S. 31. The driver of the Subaru was identified as Donna M. Brucker, 84, of Norton Shores, Michigan. Despite life-saving measures, Brucker succumbed to her injuries and was pronounced deceased at the crash scene by the Fulton County Coroner's Office. Jones was transported via ambulance to a local hospital in stable condition. This is an ongoing investigation at this time. Neither the consumption of alcoholic beverages nor narcotics is suspected of contributing to this crash. Notification to the family has been made. You can read the details of this story by visiting yournewslocal.com.
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7: From the MyBash area, here's your forecast. For this afternoon, we'll have some clouds gradually clearing areas of smoke. It's going to be hot with a high in the lower 90s. Heat index values in the upper 90s. Tonight, mostly clear skies, areas of smoke in the evening, patchy smoke after midnight, and a low in the lower 70s. For Friday morning, patchy smoke, partly cloudy skies with a chance of thunderstorms. It's going to be humid with a high in the upper 80s. Heat index values in the mid 90s. That's your MyBash area forecast. I'm Chris Keith.
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5: Christmas in July, what does that entail?
6: Fundraising is a necessity. 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
6: 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We love those. We love all of those. Living Well in Wabash County or Winchester Senior Center, either one, that's P.O. 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
8: From the Wabash area, here's your forecast. For this afternoon, we'll have some clouds, gradually clearing areas of smoke. It's going to be hot with a high in the lower 90s. Heat index values in the upper 90s. Tonight, mostly clear skies, areas of smoke in the evening, patchy smoke after midnight, and a low in the lower 70s. For Friday morning, patchy smoke, partly cloudy skies with a chance of thunderstorms. It's going to be humid with a high in the upper 80s. Heat index values in the mid-90s. That's your My Bash area forecast. I'm Chris Keith.
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0: News. I'm Therese Crowley. Secretary of State Rubio hosting a global anti-terror summit and warning that far-left political violence cannot be ignored. Treasury Secretary Scott Bessent says he's living proof.
1: I'm going to remind everyone in this room and all the media that I was the subject of an assassination attempt.
0: Massachusetts man traveled to the Capitol to kill Bessent to be sentenced next month. Iran waving a banner of President Trump in a casket amid new CENTCOM airstrikes. But the president says they also sent a sign of goodwill, releasing an American woman held hostage since last year. He gives a national address tonight at 9 Eastern. Michigan lawmakers protesting to Canada's prime minister over failure to manage Canada's forests, with smoke from 900 wildfires sending a hazardous plume across 17 U.S. states for a forest straight year. Detroit's air quality index at a dangerous 500. Over 100 is unhealthy. 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
3: At 7:50 a.m. on July 15th, Gas City Fire was dispatched to Walmart DC, located at 100 Fisher Parkway in Gas City, for a reported fire in a condensing unit. Upon arrival, heavy smoke and fire conditions were confirmed on the south side of the structure, located near the energy center of the facility. Crews began an immediate aggressive attack on the fire while Walmart staff worked to evacuate the structure. Mutual aid was requested for additional manpower from Mill Township Volunteer Fire Department. Units on scene had the fire under control in approximately 20 to 30 minutes. Upon initial size up, it was confirmed the ammonia cooling system within the structure had been compromised and was leaking. Marion Fire Hazmat, as well as IDEM and IDHS Hazmat, were requested to aid in containment. Air quality was continuously monitored throughout the entire duration of the incident. This fire is currently under investigation. However, it does not appear to be suspicious in nature and that of a mechanical failure on the cooling system. At approximately 3 p.m., all units had cleared the scene and Walmart distribution was back at 100% operations. Assisting agencies included Mill Township Volunteer Fire Department, Marion Fire Department Hazmat, Grant County EMS, Grant County EMA, IDEM, IDEHS Hazmat, and Gas City Water Department. The City of Gas City and the Gas City Fire Department would like to thank all those who aided in the response of this incident. No injuries were reported. On Sunday, July 12th, at approximately 4 p.m., officers from the Indiana State Police, the Fulton County Sheriff's Department, and the Rochester Police Department responded to a two-vehicle crash at the intersection of U.S. 31 and County Road 450 North, in which a Norton Shores, Michigan woman died. The preliminary crash investigation by Senior Trooper Dustin Rutledge revealed that April A. Jones, 42, of Indianapolis, was driving a 2013 Chevy Camaro traveling southbound on U.S. 31, approaching County Road 450 North. Evidence indicates the Camaro continued southbound into the intersection of County Road 450 North, striking a 2016 Subaru Forester, turning southbound from County Road 450 North onto U.S. 31. The driver of the Subaru was identified as Donna M. Brucker, 84, of Norton Shores, Michigan. Despite life-saving measures, Brucker succumbed to her injuries and was pronounced deceased at the crash scene by the Fulton County Coroner's Office. Jones was transported via ambulance to a local hospital in stable condition. This is an ongoing investigation at this time. Neither the consumption of alcoholic beverages nor narcotics is suspected of contributing to this crash. Notification to the family has been made. You can read the details of this story by visiting yournewslocal.com.
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5: From the My Bash area, here's your forecast. As with the evening, partly cloudy skies, slight chance of showers and thunderstorms, patchy smoke with a low in the lower 70s. For Friday, patchy smoke in the morning, partly cloudy skies with a chance of showers and thunderstorms. It's going to be humid with a high in the upper 80s. Friday night, partly cloudy skies, rain likely with a chance of thunderstorms in the evening. It's going to be humid with an overnight low in the lower 70s. For Saturday, partly cloudy skies, slight chance of showers and thunderstorms, high in the upper 80s. That's your My Bash area forecast. I'm Chris Keith.
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4: From the My Bash area, here's your forecast. As with the evening, partly cloudy skies, slight chance of showers and thunderstorms, patchy smoke with a low in the lower 70s. For Friday, patchy smoke in the morning, partly cloudy skies with a chance of showers and thunderstorms. It's going to be humid with a high in the upper 80s. Friday night, partly cloudy skies, rain likely with a chance of thunderstorms in the evening. It's going to be humid with an overnight low in the lower 70s. For Saturday, partly cloudy skies, slight chance of showers and thunderstorms, high in the upper 80s. That's your My Bash area forecast. I'm Chris Keith.
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0: News. I'm Tom Graham. The U.S. intensifying strikes on Iran. Pentagon forces also firing at a ship Americans accused of trying to break its naval blockade. White House spokeswoman Caroline Levitt says there's still hope for negotiations.
1: They have expressed they still want to make a deal to the president. We're talking to them.
0: Well, meantime, President Trump says Iranian military weapons stores have largely been depleted. Wildfires raging in Canada are sending smoke into the U.S. Air quality alerts have been issued for several states. Fox Weather's Katie Byrne is in Cleveland.
2: This is some of the worst air quality in years for parts of the Midwest and Northeast. Here in Cleveland, there's a smell of burning wood in the air. Health officials are urging people to limit their time outside, especially kids, older adults, and anyone with breathing problems.
0: Air quality issues are being compounded by a heat dome over the Northeast. 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
4: At 7:50 a.m. on July 15th, Gas City Fire was dispatched to Walmart DC, located at 100 Fisher Parkway in Gas City, for a reported fire in a condensing unit. Upon arrival, heavy smoke and fire conditions were confirmed on the south side of the structure, located near the energy center of the facility. Crews began an immediate aggressive attack on the fire while Walmart staff worked to evacuate the structure. Mutual aid was requested for additional manpower from Mill Township Volunteer Fire Department. Units on scene had the fire under control in approximately 20 to 30 minutes. Upon initial size up, it was confirmed the ammonia cooling system within the structure had been compromised and was leaking. Marion Fire Hazmat, as well as IDEM and IDHS Hazmat, were requested to aid in containment. Air quality was continuously monitored throughout the entire duration of the incident. This fire is currently under investigation. However, it does not appear to be suspicious in nature and that of a mechanical failure on the cooling system. At approximately 3 p.m., all units had cleared the scene and Walmart distribution was back at 100% operations. Assisting agencies included Mill Township Volunteer Fire Department, Marion Fire Department Hazmat, Grant County EMS, Grant County EMA, IDEM, IDEHS Hazmat, and Gas City Water Department. The City of Gas City and the Gas City Fire Department would like to thank all those who aided in the response of this incident. No injuries were reported. On Sunday, July 12th, at approximately 4 p.m., officers from the Indiana State Police, the Fulton County Sheriff's Department, and the Rochester Police Department responded to a two-vehicle crash at the intersection of U.S. 31 and County Road 450 North, in which a Norton Shores, Michigan woman died. The preliminary crash investigation by Senior Trooper Dustin Rutledge revealed that April A. Jones, 42, of Indianapolis, was driving a 2013 Chevy Camaro traveling southbound on U.S. 31, approaching County Road 450 North. Evidence indicates the Camaro continued southbound into the intersection of County Road 450 North, striking a 2016 Subaru Forester, turning southbound from County Road 450 North onto U.S. 31. The driver of the Subaru was identified as Donna M. Brucker, 84, of Norton Shores, Michigan. Despite life-saving measures, Brucker succumbed to her injuries and was pronounced deceased at the crash scene by the Fulton County Coroner's Office. Jones was transported via ambulance to a local hospital in stable condition. This is an ongoing investigation. At this time, neither the consumption of alcoholic beverages nor narcotics is suspected of contributing to this crash. Notification to the family has been made. You can read the details of this story by visiting yournewslocal.com.
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6: From the MyBash area, here's your forecast. As with the evening, partly cloudy skies, slight chance of showers and thunderstorms, patchy smoke with a low in the lower 70s. For Friday, patchy smoke in the morning, partly cloudy skies with a chance of showers and thunderstorms. It's going to be humid with a high in the upper 80s. Friday night, partly cloudy skies, rain likely with a chance of thunderstorms in the evening. It's going to be humid with an overnight low in the lower 70s. For Saturday, partly cloudy skies, slight chance of showers and thunderstorms, high in the upper 80s. That's your MyBash area forecast. I'm Chris Keith.
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0: know, every now and then, I think you might like to hear something from us.
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0: nice
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0: And easy.
1: Working
0: but there's just one thing, you see. 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
1: That's
0: the way we do Proud Mary.
1: And we rolling on the river.
0: Listen to the story now. 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
8: From the Wabash area, here's your forecast. As with the evening, partly cloudy skies, slight chance of showers and thunderstorms, patchy smoke with a low in the lower 70s. For Friday, patchy smoke in the morning, partly cloudy skies with a chance of showers and thunderstorms. It's going to be humid with a high in the upper 80s. Friday night, partly cloudy skies, rain likely with a chance of thunderstorms in the evening. It's going to be humid with an overnight low in the lower 70s. For Saturday, partly cloudy skies, slight chance of showers and thunderstorms, high in the upper 80s. That's your Wabash area forecast. I'm Chris Keith.
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Airways to San Francisco, USA. 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
1: Congress Masonic Lodge number 601, located at 104 North Madison Street in Converse, Indiana, invites you to a grilled tenderloin dinner Saturday, July 18th from 4 to 7. You'll get one grilled tenderloin, two sides. The price is $12 for adults, $10 for children 12 and under. Hope to see you there.

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0: I'm Carmen Roberts. The U.S. expands attacks on Iran, which calls Strait of Hormuz a red line as it retaliates. But White House Press Secretary Caroline Levitt says
1: Iran very much continues to talk to the United States of America and express that they want to make a deal with us because they are suffering devastating blows on behalf of our United States military.
0: And Iran has launched attacks on Iraq, Bahrain, Jordan, and Kuwait as it tries to target U.S. forces. Parts of Texas are still facing a risk of flooding following extreme rainfall. Kendall County Judge Jane Stolarskik tells reporters officials got advance notice of this flooding.
2: Although we had a great response to the last flood, we are even better positioned this time to pre-position assets because we had some notice.
0: America's listening to Fox News.
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4: At 7:50 a.m. on July 15th, Gas City Fire was dispatched to Walmart DC, located at 100 Fisher Parkway in Gas City, for a reported fire in a condensing unit. Upon arrival, heavy smoke and fire conditions were confirmed on the south side of the structure, located near the energy center of the facility. Crews began an immediate aggressive attack on the fire while Walmart staff worked to evacuate the structure. Mutual aid was requested for additional manpower from Mill Township Volunteer Fire Department. Units on scene had the fire under control in approximately 20 to 30 minutes. Upon initial size up, it was confirmed the ammonia cooling system within the structure had been compromised and was leaking. Marion Fire Hazmat, as well as IDEM and IDHS Hazmat, were requested to aid in containment. Air quality was continuously monitored throughout the entire duration of the incident. This fire is currently under investigation. However, it does not appear to be suspicious in nature and that of a mechanical failure on the cooling system. At approximately 3 p.m., all units had cleared the scene and Walmart distribution was back at 100% operations. Assisting agencies included Mill Township Volunteer Fire Department, Marion Fire Department Hazmat, Grant County EMS, Grant County EMA, IDEM, IDEHS Hazmat, and Gas City Water Department. The City of Gas City and the Gas City Fire Department would like to thank all those who aided in the response of this incident. No injuries were reported. On Sunday, July 12th, at approximately 4 p.m., officers from the Indiana State Police, the Fulton County Sheriff's Department, and the Rochester Police Department responded to a two-vehicle crash at the intersection of U.S. 31 and County Road 450 North, in which a Norton Shores, Michigan woman died. The preliminary crash investigation by Senior Trooper Dustin Rutledge revealed that April A. Jones, 42, of Indianapolis, was driving a 2013 Chevy Camaro traveling southbound on U.S. 31, approaching County Road 450 North. Evidence indicates the Camaro continued southbound into the intersection of County Road 450 North, striking a 2016 Subaru Forester, turning southbound from County Road 450 North onto U.S. 31. The driver of the Subaru was identified as Donna M. Brucker, 84, of Norton Shores, Michigan. Despite life-saving measures, Brucker succumbed to her injuries and was pronounced deceased at the crash scene by the Fulton County Coroner's Office. Jones was transported via ambulance to a local hospital in stable condition. This is an ongoing investigation at this time. Neither the consumption of alcoholic beverages nor narcotics is suspected of contributing to this crash. Notification to the family has been made. You can read the details of this story by visiting yournewslocal.com.
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7: From the MyBash area, here's your forecast. As with the evening, partly cloudy skies, slight chance of showers and thunderstorms, patchy smoke with a low in the lower 70s. For Friday, patchy smoke in the morning, partly cloudy skies with a chance of showers and thunderstorms. It's going to be humid with a high in the upper 80s. Friday night, partly cloudy skies, rain likely with a chance of thunderstorms in the evening. It's going to be humid with an overnight low in the lower 70s. For Saturday, partly cloudy skies, slight chance of showers and thunderstorms, high in the upper 80s. That's your MyBash area forecast. I'm Chris Keith.
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4: From the MyBash area, here's your forecast. As in the evening, partly cloudy skies, slight chance of showers and thunderstorms, patchy smoke with a low in the lower 70s. For Friday, patchy smoke in the morning, partly cloudy skies with a chance of showers and thunderstorms. It's going to be humid with a high in the upper 80s. Friday night, partly cloudy skies, rain likely with a chance of thunderstorms in the evening. It's going to be humid with an overnight low in the lower 70s. For Saturday, partly cloudy skies, slight chance of showers and thunderstorms, high in the upper 80s. That's your MyBash area forecast. I'm Chris Keith.
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0: now. The other day, he's running around the house. Where's my iPhone? 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
1: From the My Bash area, here's your forecast. As with the evening, partly cloudy skies, slight chance of showers and thunderstorms, patchy smoke with a low in the lower 70s. For Friday, patchy smoke in the morning, partly cloudy skies with a chance of showers and thunderstorms. It's going to be humid with a high in the upper 80s. Friday night, partly cloudy skies, rain likely with a chance of thunderstorms in the evening. It's going to be humid with an overnight low in the lower 70s. For Saturday, partly cloudy skies, slight chance of showers and thunderstorms, high in the upper 80s. That's your My Bash area forecast. I'm Chris Keith.
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8: From the MyBash area, here's your forecast. As with the evening, partly cloudy skies, slight chance of showers and thunderstorms, patchy smoke with a low in the lower 70s. For Friday, patchy smoke in the morning, partly cloudy skies with a chance of showers and thunderstorms. It's going to be humid with a high in the upper 80s. Friday night, partly cloudy skies, rain likely with a chance of thunderstorms in the evening. It's going to be humid with an overnight low in the lower 70s. For Saturday, partly cloudy skies, slight chance of showers and thunderstorms, high in the upper 80s. That's your MyBash area forecast. I'm Chris Keith.
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1: From the Mudbash area, here's your forecast. For tonight, it's going to be partly cloudy. We'll still have some areas of smoke around. Lows will be in the lower 70s. On Friday, patchy smoke in the morning, partly cloudy, and a chance of thunderstorms in the afternoon. It's going to be humid again with highs in the upper 80s. Heat index values will be in the mid-90s. On Friday night, it's going to be partly cloudy. Showers are likely and a chance of a few thunderstorms. Lows in the lower 70s. And that's your Mudbash area forecast. I'm Nick Rice.
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3: Life is so much better when you're living well.
4: We're on the phone with Bev Ferry from Living Well in Wabash County.
5: So a flock of flamingos are coming.
4: Christmas in July, what does that entail?
5: Fundraising is a necessity. This is a fun way of getting the message through to the seniors. 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So regional. No. It relies on the local community. And so I like to say that the senior center is the gift that seniors give themselves and their friends. Our goal for the summer campaign is $65,000. The goal in the fall to winter is going to be the same thing. It's just a matter of reality. So we try to make it fun.
4: So again, let's go over how they can help you with this $65,000 goal, Christmas in July. How can they make your Christmas in July better?
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5: And that's fine too. We love those. We love all of those. Living Well in Wabash County or Winchester Senior Center, either one. That's P.O. Box 447 and it's 239 Bond Street in Wabash.
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8: From the Wabash area, here's your forecast. For tonight, it's going to be partly cloudy. We'll still have some areas of smoke around. Lows will be in the lower 70s. On Friday, patchy smoke in the morning, partly cloudy, and a chance of thunderstorms in the afternoon. It's going to be humid again with highs in the upper 80s. Heat index values will be in the mid-90s. On Friday night, it's going to be partly cloudy. Showers are likely and a chance of a few thunderstorms, lows in the lower 70s. And that's your My Bash Area forecast. I'm Nick Rice.
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2: From the Mudbash area, here's your forecast. For tonight, it's going to be partly cloudy. We'll still have some areas of smoke around. Lows will be in the lower 70s. On Friday, patchy smoke in the morning, partly cloudy, and a chance of thunderstorms in the afternoon. It's going to be humid again with highs in the upper 80s. Heat index values will be in the mid-90s. On Friday night, it's going to be partly cloudy. Showers are likely and a chance of a few thunderstorms. 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
3: Right now it's 88.